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0: What time zone am I on? What country am I in?
1: It doesn't matter. It's 5 o'clock somewhere.
0: It's always on 5 in Margaritaville, come to think of it.
1: Yeah, I heard that.
0: You've been there, haven't you?
1: Yes, sir.
0: I've seen your boat there.
1: I've been to Margaritaville a few times.
0: All right. Well, that's good.
1: Stumble my way back.
0: Okay. Well, we just want to make sure you can keep it between the navigational beacons.
1: Between the buoys. I got it.
0: All right. Well, it's 5 o'clock. Let's go somewhere.
1: I'm ready. Crank it up.
0: Let's get out of here.
1: I'm gone.

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Chance for showers with fog and spots tonight. Otherwise, cloudy skies expected. Lows level off around 64. Thunderstorms likely with fog and spots early tomorrow. High temperatures reach up to 78. Cloudy. From the Weatherology Weather Lab, I'm meteorologist Jennifer Wojcicki for 97.5 The Hound. Right now, 68.

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4: Fox News, I'm Ted Lindner. The Federal Reserve voting unanimously to raise interest rates by a quarter point today. Federal Reserve Chair Kevin Warsh.
5: Job gains have kept pace with the workforce, and the unemployment rate has changed little. But inflation remains elevated.
4: Most of the Federal Reserve members say they expect to see at least one more rate hike before the end of the year. The Kennedy Center Board of Trustees voting this week to close for 2 years after a judge blocked it from naming it after the president. Speaking to reporters outside Air Force One, he claims it was losing money for years.
6: I'm the one capable of fixing it and then have to subsidize it for years to come because you will lose with the Kennedy Center. They were losing hundreds of millions of dollars and sometimes hundreds of millions. This is before I got involved.
4: The president previously claimed the center fell into disrepair. The board approved a $285 million renovation plan. 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
7: Chance of rain showers, fog in spots overnight, otherwise cloudy skies expected. Lows dip down to about 64. Thunderstorms likely, with fog in spots early Thursday, highs level off around

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3: Fox News, I'm Sue Gussman. The Fed raises interest rates for the first time in 3 years. The man nominated by President Trump to chair the panel, voting along with other members to approve it unanimously.
4: Inflation remains elevated.
3: That is Fed Chairman Kevin Warsh. The Fed's move will amount to higher rates to borrowing money and higher returns for people earning money on their savings. President Trump holding a rally in Gaston County, North Carolina tonight, warning Americans about what's to come if Democrats win the midterms.
5: If we lose, you're going to lose your border. 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We were a laughingstock all over the world. So on Election Day, November 3rd, vote to defeat the Democrats.
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6: Chance of rain showers, fog and spots overnight, otherwise cloudy skies expected. Lows dip down to about 64. Thunderstorms likely, with fog and spots early Thursday. Highs level off around 78. Cloudy skies expected. From the Weatherology Weather Lab, I'm meteorologist Jennifer Wojcicki for 97.5 The Hound. 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
3: News, I'm Sue Guzman. For the first time in 3 years, the Federal Reserve has raised interest rates despite demands by President Trump to cut them.
4: Inflation has remained above the Fed's 2% target for more than 5 years. The Fed predicts PCE inflation to be 3.7% this year.
3: Fox Business's Connor Hanson, House giving final approval to a strong Russian sanctions bill honoring the late Senator Lindsey Graham. The measure designed to punish top importers of Russian oil and gas.
5: This strengthens economic sanctions against Russia to put maximum pressure on Vladimir Putin's war machine.
3: Speaker Mike Johnson, President Trump expected to sign the bill into law. And Texas has carried out its fifth execution of the year, putting to death 40-year-old James Norman for the murders of three people in a 2005 home robbery. 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
6: Chance of rain showers, fog in spots overnight, otherwise cloudy skies expected. Lows sit down to about 64. Thunderstorms likely, with fog in spots early Thursday, highs level off around 78, cloudy skies expected. From the Weatherology Weather Lab, I'm meteorologist Jennifer Wojcicki for 97.5 The Hound. Currently, 67.

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3: Fox News, I'm Ted Linder. A new Fox poll finds a majority of registered voters are negative about the economy.
4: 77% of the poll's respondents say the economy ranks from fair to poor. And while 44% say their finances are holding steady, 43% say they are falling behind.
3: Fox's Grinnell Scott. President Trump holding a rally in Gaston County, North Carolina on Wednesday night.
5: If we lose you, you're going to lose your border. 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
6: Chance of rain showers with fog and spots early overnight. Otherwise, cloudy skies expected. Lows dip down to about 64. Cloudy skies expected again Thursday. Thunderstorms likely. High temperatures reach up to 78. From the Weatherology Weather Lab, I'm meteorologist Jennifer Wojcicki for 97.5 The Hound. Right now, it's 67 degrees.

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Did you know that peripheral arterial disease, or PAD, affects 12 million Americans and is found most commonly in people over age 50 with a history of smoking, diabetes, high blood pressure, or heart disease? 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
3: Fox News, I'm Sue Guzman. President Trump reacting after the Federal Reserve announced it's raising

0: its key interest rate Wednesday for the first time since 2023 to combat high inflation.
1: Lower the interest rates for the United States of America and fast, because we can grow at a level that nobody's ever grown before.
0: The Fed's Board of Governors hinted at a possible further hike before the end of the year. Earlier, the president wrote on Truth Social he has confidence in Fed Chair Kevin Warsh. He says the hostile governing board is making him look bad. House giving final approval to a strong Russian sanctions bill honoring the late Senator Lindsey Graham. It's designed to punish top importers of Russian oil and gas.
2: This strengthens economic sanctions against Russia to put maximum pressure on Vladimir Putin's war machine.
0: Speaker Mike Johnson, the president, is expected to sign the bill into law. 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
3: Chance of rain showers with fog and spots early overnight. Otherwise, cloudy skies expected. Lows dip down to about 64. Cloudy skies expected again Thursday. Thunderstorms likely. High temperatures reach up to 78. From the Weatherology Weather Lab, I'm meteorologist Jennifer Wojcicki for 97.5 The Hound. Right now, it's 67 degrees.

there was mascara on his shirt. If I'd have known where that left turn was leading, you'd have seen me running in a rear view. Like you tied my heart to your car, turn the key in 3.

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2: Another humid one today. Some showers and thunderstorms will be in the region again. A high around 80. Good morning. I'm JJ Michaels with your Hound Country News Updates. A delay in sentencing for former DuBois City Secretary Roberta Schaefer has been granted by federal judge Stephanie Haynes. Schaefer's attorney filed a motion in late August to delay the sentencing

0: Until after that, a former city manager, John Herm Saplesio, citing that the sentencing of him will directly impact many factors for her. Schaefer and Saplesio pled guilty to frauding the city out of $1.5 million earlier this year. The new sentencing date is December 10th. A Crawford County man is recovering today following an ATV accident earlier this month. State police say it happened in the early morning hours, September 6th, when 47-year-old Timothy Madalino of Meadville was traveling too fast on Queens Road in Hickory Township, Forest County, and lost control, which caused him to be ejected from his unit. He was flown to UPMC Hammett for treatment. A crackdown on commercial trucking is underway across the nation, and Pennsylvania's leading the way. John Schaefer has more.
1: Pennsylvania lawmakers were already looking at ways to tighten commercial trucking regulations before a sweeping federal crackdown on fraud was announced August 31st. Senator Judy Ward, who chairs the Senate Transportation Committee, introduced a three-bill package earlier this year targeting commercial driver training, licensing, and safety requirements in the Commonwealth. The federal effort involves the Transportation, Homeland Security, and Justice Departments and is aimed at rooting out fraud and improving highway safety. Pennsylvania tied Texas for the most brick-and-mortar training facilities affected, with 13 each.
0: That's what's happening. Fox News is next.
2: Fox News, I'm Sue Guzman. President Trump reacting after the Federal Reserve announced it's raising its key interest rate Wednesday for the first time since 2023 to combat high inflation.
3: Lower the interest rates for the United States of America and fast, because we can grow at a level that nobody's ever grown before.
2: The Fed's Board of Governors hinted at a possible further hike before the end of the year. Earlier, the president wrote on Truth Social he has confidence in Fed Chair Kevin Warsh. He says the hostile governing board is making him look bad. House giving final approval to a strong Russian sanctions bill honoring the late Senator Lindsey Graham. It's designed to punish top importers of Russian oil and gas.
4: This strengthens economic sanctions against Russia to put maximum pressure on Vladimir Putin's war machine.
2: Speaker Mike Johnson, the president, is expected to sign the bill into law. 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
5: Thunderstorms likely and foggy early today. Otherwise, overcast skies. High temperatures reach up to 77. Chance of thunderstorms and foggy tonight. Lows dip down to about 57. Cloudy skies. From the Weatherology Weather Lab, I'm meteorologist Jennifer Vujicic for 97.5 The Hound. Currently, it's 68 degrees.
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0: 97.5 The Hound, your forecast, partly sunny and humid, and a couple little scattered showers here and there. High of about 80 and low of about 60 tonight, mostly sunny on Friday, and less humid with a high of 75.
1: He's a ranch hand in a pinch, man. Hotter than the red on the cattle brand. Cause she's a gold digger with a quick trigger. A cast iron skillet swinging lid flipper.

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2: What's up, Carson? Good morning.
3: Good morning to you. Isn't it like the worst day when you go to the grocery store and they've changed the layout?
4: Yes.
3: It is just, it's a weird adult thing.
4: Why do they do that anyway?
3: I don't know, but you feel like you've been dropped into an alternate universe. It's like the darkest timeline. I don't know where it is anymore.
4: The one by my house just moved, like all the ethnic food is over by the bathrooms now, and they've put it like in this weird little, like it's a whole corner of ethnic food. And I'm like, okay, but it used to be in these spots, and I knew exactly where to
3: yes,
4: go.
3: Yes, you changed the map in my head. Well, I have other bad news for you, Bubba. It's not a grocery store, but our thrift store has changed its layout.
4: What?
3: Yes. I walked in the other day, and they have... I get it. It's... We're heading into fall, into winter, so they moved the sweaters, the coats, the blazers, the jackets. Those are now all front and center, which meant everything that was there is now in different places. And my usual, all right, get in, get out. I know what I'm looking for. Oh, it took me the better part of 20 minutes to even get my bearings.
5: What a tough life we got.
4: It really.
3: This is straight up adulting irritation.
4: Why do they do that? I mean, seriously, it is very annoying whenever your stores rearrange. And there has to be some kind of reason they do it. Is it just to break up your habits to make you form new ones?
3: Well, what happened? I walked around the store. And because you made me take more time looking at all the racks, did I end up buying more? Of course I did. They knew what they were doing. They got my money.
4: I'm actually looking right now. Hey, why do stores rearrange everything? And according to the internet, it encourages impulse buys. It also features the seasonal goods, and it helps them to manage inventory and space. But this is mainly built around, you know, breaking your normal routine. That way, while you're searching, you notice and buy things that you didn't plan to get.
2: Side note, do you know that at grocery stores, the codes for like produce, do you know that every grocery store in America uses the same code?
4: Mm-hmm. Bananas
3: really?
4: Are always the same ones.
2: Yep, it's always the same. You can Google it. And if they have a problem, like, you don't have star fruit or whatever, you can Google it.
4: And the organic ones are basically the same number, but you just add a 9 to the front.
2: Come on, look at you.
3: Wow. Yeah.
2: Are you impressed with us?
3: I am.
2: Look
3: actually.
2: At us redneck losers being so small.
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13: Thunderstorms likely and foggy early today. Otherwise, overcast skies. High temperatures reach up to 77. Chance of thunderstorms and foggy tonight. Lows dip down to about 57. Cloudy skies. From the Weatherology Weather Lab, I'm meteorologist Jennifer Wojcicki for 97.5 The Hound. Currently, it's 68 degrees.
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2: So Bubba, I thought about you. There's this app called Libby, L-I-B-B-Y.
3: I have it.
2: Do you really?
3: Yeah, the book app.
2: Yeah.
3: From the library.
4: Yeah.
2: You do too?
4: Mm-hmm.
2: You nerds.
3: Yeah, man. It's it's free and it's awesome. How many times have we talked about going to the library and getting a library card?
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3: If you don't, well, like once every quarter, I think. Once every 3 months we bring it up. 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So you might as well get a little something free out of it.
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2: Thunderstorms likely and foggy early today, otherwise overcast skies. High temperatures reach up to 77. Chance of thunderstorms and foggy tonight, lows dip down to about 57. Cloudy skies. From the Weatherology Weather Lab, I'm meteorologist Jennifer Wojcicki for 97.5 The Hound. Currently, it's 68 degrees.
3: High school football tomorrow night. We're looking at Ridgeway Elkers taking on the Kane Wolves. Airtime from the Barry Morgan Memorial Press Box at Paul R. Miller Stadium is 6:30 on The Hound.

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0: That's it for the Before the Show show. 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
4: Yeah.
5: Another humid one today. Some showers and thunderstorms will be in the region again. A high around 80. Good morning. I'm J.J. Michaels with your Hound Country news updates. A delay in sentencing for former DuBois City Secretary Roberta Schaefer has been granted by federal judge Stephanie Haynes. Schaefer's attorney filed a motion in late August to delay the sentencing until after that of former city manager John Herm Suplesio, citing that the sentencing of him will directly impact many factors for her. Schaefer and Suplesio pled guilty to frauding the city out of $1.5 million earlier this year. The new sentencing date is December 10th. A Crawford County man is recovering today following an ATV accident earlier this month. State police say it happened in the early morning hours, September 6th, when 47-year-old Timothy Madalino of Meadville was traveling too fast on Queens Road in Hickory Township, Forest County, and lost control, which caused him to be ejected from his unit. He was flown to UPMC Hammett for treatment. A crackdown on commercial trucking is underway across the nation, and Pennsylvania is leading the way. John Schaefer has more.
6: Pennsylvania lawmakers were already looking at ways to tighten commercial trucking regulations before a sweeping federal crackdown on fraud was announced August 31st. Senator Judy Ward, who chairs the Senate Transportation Committee, introduced a three-bill package earlier this year targeting commercial driver training, licensing, and safety requirements in the Commonwealth. The federal effort involves the Transportation, Homeland Security, and Justice Departments and is aimed at rooting out fraud and improving highway safety. Pennsylvania tied Texas for the most brick-and-mortar training facilities affected, with 13 each.
5: That's what's happening. Fox News is next.
7: Fox News, I'm Ted Lindner. The Federal Reserve voting unanimously to raise interest rates by a quarter point on Wednesday. Federal Reserve Chairman Kevin Warsh.
8: Job gains have kept pace with the workforce, and the unemployment rate has changed little. But inflation remains elevated.
7: Most of the Federal Reserve members say they expect to see at least one more rate hike before the end of the year. The president expressing his displeasure with the move. And the Kennedy Center Board of Trustees voting this week closed for 2 years after a judge blocked it from naming it after President Trump. The president claims it was losing money for years.
9: I'm the one capable of fixing it and then have to subsidize it for years to come because you will lose with the Kennedy Center. They were losing hundreds of millions of dollars and sometimes hundreds of millions. This is before I got involved.
7: The president previously claimed the center fell into disrepair. The board approved a $285 million renovation plan. 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
4: Thunderstorms likely and foggy early today. Otherwise, overcast skies. High temperatures reach up to 77. Chance of thunderstorms and foggy tonight. Lows dip down to about 57. Cloudy skies. From the Weatherology Weather Lab, I'm meteorologist Jennifer Vujicic for 97.5 The Hound. Currently, it's 68 degrees.
10: 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Pittsburgh Steelers of football T.J. Watt being named the AFC Defensive Player of the Week after he recorded a 35-yard pick six, three tackles for loss, two sacks in the 20-13 win against Atlanta in week number one. The interception was the 10th of his career. He now has nine career Defensive Player of the Week awards that ties Hall of Famers at Chris Dolman, Bruce Smith, and Lawrence Taylor for the most ever. This was the first time he won the award since 2024. Steelers get back at it on Sunday when they take on New England. The Buffalo Bills, they play tonight as they open up Highmark Stadium officially. Safety Cole Bishop, running back Ty Johnson, and defensive lineman T.J. Sanders are all listed as questionable to play.
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0: 97.5 The Hound, your forecast, partly sunny and humid. Maybe a couple little scattered showers and thunderstorms with a high of about 80. And we'll see a low of about 60 tonight.
1: I've got some big news. The bank finally came through.

0: let there be light. And there was light. And God bless all of you on the good earth.
1: Talking about, we're talking about Luke Bryan's new album. That's right, we're about to get some new music from Luke. The album drops at midnight tonight, and he is going to be our guest coming up on the show in a little bit. I say in a little bit, probably in about 2 hours. Gotta let him wake up first. But yeah, Luke Bryan, new music, and he's going to be our guest today. And good morning, we're Big D and Bubba. 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
16: Thunderstorms likely and foggy early today. Otherwise, overcast skies. High temperatures reach up to 77. Chance of thunderstorms and foggy tonight. Lows dip down to about 57. Cloudy skies. From the Weatherology Weather Lab, I'm meteorologist Jennifer Vujicic for 97.5 The Hound. Currently, it's 68 degrees.
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0: 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It's Jason Aldean. And good morning, we're Big D and Bubba. 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
1: Good morning.
2: Hey, what's up, high score guy?
1: How'd you know it was me?
2: I don't know. We guessed.
1: You ready for my new score?
2: Are we? We were just talking about it.
1: $60,577,280,896.
3: Wow.
2: That's solid.
3: Dude.
1: Remember when I called you, I was at, and I was real low?
3: Yeah.
1: I'm playing double on my game. You already seen it, Bob. I went all the way up to $15
3: billion. Wow. Dude, that is so great. I mean, I struggle with things like Fortnite because I'm a slow builder.
1: Yeah.
3: And I, you know, Call of Duty, I'm a camper. There's things that I do that are just not good. And I don't get scores like you.
1: I'm just lucky this morning. I just hit all that. I was down to $3 billion. Now look at me.
3: Yeah. Now look at him, Big D.
2: Now look at him. Now look at him. All right. Well, score guy, thank you. Looking forward to talking to you some other time.
1: All right, buddy.
3: Okay. All right, bud.
2: Okay.
3: Later.
1: Bye.
2: I can tell you. Sometimes, like in real, like everyday life, I'll just go, hey, guys.
3: Hey, guys.
2: Hey, guys.
3: I do it
2: all the time.
3: I walked into Walmart the other day. I'm like, hey, guys.
2: Hey,
3: to the
2: guys.
3: Little people like that by the greeter area.
2: Sometimes
3: hey, guys.
2: I'll go, you know who this is?
3: I don't do that.
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12: Thunderstorms likely and foggy early today. Otherwise, overcast skies. High temperatures reach up to 77. Chance of thunderstorms and foggy tonight. Lows dip down to about 57. Cloudy skies. From the Weatherology Weather Lab, I'm meteorologist Jennifer Vujicic for 97.5 The Hound. Currently, it's 68 degrees.
3: High school football tomorrow night. We're looking at Ridgeway Elkers taking on the Kane Wolves. Airtime from the Barry Morgan Memorial Press Box at Paul R. Miller Stadium is 6:30 on The Hound.

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3: Yeah.
4: News is next, brought to you by Goodwill Industries of North Central Pennsylvania. Another humid one today. Some showers and thunderstorms will be in the region again. A high around 80. Good morning. I'm J.J. Michaels with your Hound Country news updates. A delay in sentencing for former DuBois City Secretary Roberta Schaefer has been granted by federal judge Stephanie Haynes. Schaefer's attorney filed a motion in late August to delay the sentencing until after that of former city manager John Herm Suplesio, citing that the sentencing of him will directly impact many factors for her. Schaefer and Suplesio pled guilty to frauding the city out of $1.5 million earlier this year. The new sentencing date is December 10th. A Crawford County man is recovering today following an ATV accident earlier this month. State police say it happened in the early morning hours, September 6th, when 47-year-old Timothy Madalino of Meadville was traveling too fast on Queens Road in Hickory Township, Forest County, and lost control, which caused him to be ejected from his unit. He was flown to UPMC Hammett for treatment. A crackdown on commercial trucking is underway across the nation, and Pennsylvania's leading the way. John Schaefer has more.
5: Pennsylvania lawmakers were already looking at ways to tighten commercial trucking regulations before a sweeping federal crackdown on fraud was announced August 31st. Senator Judy Ward, who chairs the Senate Transportation Committee, introduced a three-bill package earlier this year targeting commercial driver training, licensing, and safety requirements in the Commonwealth. The federal effort involves the Transportation, Homeland Security, and Justice Departments and is aimed at rooting out fraud and improving highway safety. Pennsylvania tied Texas for the most brick-and-mortar training facilities affected, with 13 each.
4: That's what's happening. Fox News is next.
3: Fox News, I'm Sue Guzman. The Fed raising interest rates for the first time in 3 years. The man nominated by President Trump to chair the panel, voting along with other members to approve it unanimously.
6: Inflation remains elevated.
3: Fed Chairman Kevin Warsh, Asian stocks are mixed after Wall Street closed lower yesterday and Dow futures this morning are higher. President Trump holding a rally in Gaston County, North Carolina last night, warning Americans about what's to come if Democrats win the midterms.
7: If we lose, you're going to lose your border, you're going to lose your tax cuts, you're going to lose your wealth, and our country is going to go through hell, and we're going to be a laughing stock all over the world, just as we were 2 years ago. 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
8: Thunderstorms likely and foggy early today. Otherwise, overcast skies. High temperatures reach up to 77. Chance of thunderstorms and foggy tonight, lows dip down to about 57. Cloudy skies. From the Weatherology Weather Lab, I'm meteorologist Jennifer Wojcicki for 97.5 The Hound. Currently, it's 68 degrees.
9: 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Pittsburgh Pirates of baseball, they lose to the Brewers yesterday by a 5-4 score. O'Neill Cruz, Brandon Lau, and Rafael Flores Jr. do homer in consecutive innings, and that put the Pirates up 4-3 in the sixth inning, but then the Brewers were able to come back. Series concludes this afternoon. Right-hand pitcher Wilbur Dotel on the mounds for the Pirates. He is 1-5 with a 4.84 ERA. Pittsburgh Steelers football. Head coach Mike McCarthy says that cornerback Joey Porter Jr. will continue to do more in practice this week. Still not clear if he'll be able to play against New England on Sunday. The Bills are in action tonight as the new Highmark Stadium officially being opened up as the Bills will play host to Detroit. 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

97.5 The Hound, your forecast, partly sunny and humid, and a couple little scattered showers here and there. High of about 80 and low of about 60 tonight, mostly sunny on Friday, and less humid with a high of 75.

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1: Okay, so tonight I'm going to be trying corn cookies.
0: What is corn cookies?
1: So corn cookies, it's kind of like, so it's this mix of cornbread, but cookies.
0: So it's sweet cornbread?
1: Kind of, yeah, with a hint of vanilla.
0: But crunchy like cookies?
1: Yeah.
0: Not crunchy, but solid like a cookie.
1: Yes. So they you make them, you just put egg, and it's like eggs and some of the butter, I think, and you mix it up, and then you bake them. And they come out like little cookies that taste kind of like corn bread and cookie. Man, I'm pumped.
0: Yeah, I was going to say, it kind of sounds weird. Like, why don't you make cornbread or cookies? But, I love both. And
1: I do, too.
0: I'm not going to say that I'm close to the idea of trying your corn cookies.
1: You may see it in the grocery stores. I just happened to see it. It's called corn cookie baking mix.
0: They have dough like already done?
1: Yeah,
0: like
1: that, yep. Dough? Yeah,
0: corn
1: what I'm saying.
0: Cookie dough?
1: No. You've got to add.
0: So the I can't
1: butter.
0: Just eat it out of the thing.
1: You know what? You might be able. If anyone will, you will. Maybe I'll bring you some samples to work.
2: 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I'm your announcer, David Angel. 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
1: Hey, it's Big D and Bubba. You hear us talk about lean. It's a supplement that you add it in with your diet and exercise. You know, Bubba's lost almost over 50 pounds in his journey of weight loss. And the thing with lean is it's not an injectable. So if you've got like...
0: No needles. Say it out loud.
1: Yeah, that's right. I don't even like to say it. I'm one of them. I am just not a needle guy. And this is a supplement that you take, so there's no needle. And we got a great deal for you, too. If this is something that you're, you know, battling with, We've got a great deal for you.
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6: Thunderstorms likely, with fog early today. Otherwise, cloudy skies expected. Highs level off around 77. Cloudy skies expected again tonight. Chance for storms. Lows level off around 57. From the Weatherology Weather Lab, I'm meteorologist Jennifer Wojcicki for 97.5 The Hound. Currently, it's 68 degrees.
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1: I have bad news about your squeezy cheese, Bubba.
0: What?
1: We have this block of squeeze cheese. It's squishy. Yeah. That you brought in, and I love it. We all play with it. TSA had updated their guidelines somewhat recently to include not just liquid, but gels over, 3.4 ounces that, you know, you can't take, let's say, a full can of hairspray on. But because a squishy is technically, a lot of them are gel-filled, they can't let them through. So parents are showing up with the squishies for their kids.
0: Yeah,
1: for the
0: like the Neatos and all those kind of things.
1: Yes.
0: They're like fidget squishy toys.
1: Fidget squishies. And they're not all making them through because they don't pass the guidelines.
0: Oh, my gosh.
1: Right?
0: How do we find out, that one obviously is larger than 3 ounces of squish.
1: I don't know. How if we have to weigh them?
0: Because that one is about 4 inches by 4 inches square. It is huge. That is a big block of squishy,
1: hefty,
0: squeezy cheese.
1: It is hefty cheese. You want to make sure that we've got the holidays coming up.
0: Yeah.
1: And if that's how you're going to keep your kids occupied on a plane going home to visit the family and it gets confiscated, that is not a place you want to be.
0: Okay, hold on. I'm actually going to, I can't believe I'm Googling airplane.
1: Airplane squishy?
0: Yeah, airplane approved. This is terrible. We have to actually... Okay, there are some. You can find some airplane approved squeezy toys.
1: Yeah.
0: Oh, wow. Yeah, it's not as fun. They've got some that are cute. They're shaped like an airplane and everything.
1: Adorable.
0: Yeah.
1: So, yeah, just make sure that because the last thing you want... is for TSA to have to confiscate your child's toy.
0: TSA
1: oh
0: is, yeah, they're taking a bunch of them, leaving kids in tears. This is like, oh, wow, there's huge, lots of TikToks on it and everything.
1: Yeah.
0: Wow. Real fun country.
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7: Thunderstorms likely, with fog early today. Otherwise, cloudy skies expected. Highs level off around 77. Cloudy skies expected again tonight. Chance for storms. Lows level off around 57. From the Weatherology Weather Lab, I'm meteorologist Jennifer Wojcicki for 97.5 The Hound. Currently 67.
8: High school football tomorrow night. We're looking at Ridgeway Elkers taking on the Kane Wolves. Airtime from the Barry Morgan Memorial Press Box at Paul R. Miller Stadium is 6:30 on The Hound.

Want to make Big D and Bubba more enjoyable? When someone on the show says, y'all, drink! Just kidding. Drink responsibly.

0: Another hour of the Big D and Bubba Show is coming right up. 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
3: 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Yeah.
4: News is next, brought to you by the Warren County Chamber of Business and Industry. Another humid one today. Some showers and thunderstorms will be in the region again. A high around 80. Good morning. I'm JJ Michaels with your Hound Country news updates. A delay in sentencing for former DuBois City Secretary Roberta Schaefer has been granted by federal judge Stephanie Haynes. Schaefer's attorney filed a motion in late August to delay the sentencing until after that of former city manager John Herm Suplesio, citing that the sentencing of him will directly impact many factors for her. Schaefer and Suplesio pled guilty to frauding the city out of $1.5 million earlier this year. The new sentencing date is December 10th. A Crawford County man is recovering today following an ATV accident earlier this month. State police say it happened in the early morning hours, September 6th, when 47-year-old Timothy Madalino of Meadville was traveling too fast on Queens Road in Hickory Township, Forest County, and lost control, which caused him to be ejected from his unit. He was flown to UPMC Hammett for treatment. A crackdown on commercial trucking is underway across the nation, and Pennsylvania's leading the way. John Schaefer has more.
5: Pennsylvania lawmakers were already looking at ways to tighten commercial trucking regulations before a sweeping federal crackdown on fraud was announced August 31st. Senator Judy Ward, who chairs the Senate Transportation Committee, introduced a three-bill package earlier this year targeting commercial driver training, licensing, and safety requirements in the Commonwealth. The federal effort involves the Transportation, Homeland Security, and Justice Departments and is aimed at rooting out fraud and improving highway safety. Pennsylvania tied Texas for the most brick-and-mortar training facilities affected, with 13 each.
4: That's what's happening. Fox News is next.
6: Fox News, I'm Gianna Gelosi. President Trump expected to bring together top tech leaders with Chinese President Xi Jinping next week as the AI debate heats up, with some pushing to keep moving forward while others call for a pause over safety concerns. Fox's Madeline Rivera.
7: Yesterday, Senator Bernie Sanders held a briefing on AI with industry experts, and one of those panelists says lawmakers have perhaps a year to rein in AI.
8: It's something like a little Chernobyl, this Hugging Face accident, where a lot of AIs escaped the bans that were put on them. These were rogue agents.
6: Meantime, for the first time in 3 years, the Federal Reserve is raising its benchmark interest rate by a quarter of a percentage point, part of an effort to cool inflation. Affordability remains a top priority for Americans ahead of the midterms. That, according to a new Fox News poll. 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
9: Thunderstorms likely, with fog early today. Otherwise, cloudy skies expected. Highs level off around 77. Cloudy skies expected again tonight. Chance for storms. Lows level off around 57. From the Weatherology Weather Lab, I'm meteorologist Jennifer Wojcicki for 97.5 The Hound. Currently 67.
10: 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NHL training camp starting to get underway for both the Penguins and the Sabres. Speaking of the Sabres, forward Jason Zucker is expected to miss the start of the season after having surgery to repair a sports hernia. Pitt football, they play tonight. They are hosting Syracuse, as these two teams have played a lot over the years, a series that dates back to 1916, and Pitt does lead the all-time series 45-33-3. Also have some NFL football going on tonight. The Buffalo Bills are in action as they are set to play host to Detroit. The Pittsburgh Steelers, they are going to play again coming up on Sunday on the road against the New England Patriots. Bundle auto and home, renters, or condo insurance and save with Progressive. I'm Matt Pauley with the Sports Flash on 97.5 The Hound.
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97.5 The Hound, your forecast, partly sunny and humid. Maybe a couple little scattered showers and thunderstorms with a high of about 80. And we'll see a low of about 60 tonight.

0: It's Luke Combs and the other Luke, Luke Bryan, is going to be our guest coming up here in just a few minutes with Big D and Bubba.
1: So if you get on our social media, you'll see everyone in the comments every time. Bubba sure does look good. Look how much weight Bubba's lost. 50 to 660 plus pounds now. 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
2: Have you heard the announcement of Kenny Chesney and Eric Church?
0: Yes, doing the stadiums.
2: Oh my God, I cannot wait. I've seen Eric Church 7 times.
0: So who do you think would win in a wrestling match? Eric Church or Kenny Chesney?
2: I think Church.
0: You're going with Eric Church? Yeah, I think I think Eric is a little dirtier. I think Eric is gonna, you know, break the rules and do what it takes to win. No offense to Kenny. I think Kenny's a nice guy.
2: Yes. He's nice. Church is badass.
0: Well, luckily they're not gonna be wrestling, they're gonna be singing on stage, and so excited to see that big announcement. Kenny Chesney and Eric Church.
2: Super Bowl, man.
0: Yeah, it's gonna be crazy.
2: Yes.
0: All right.
2: Okay. Thank you.
0: All right.
2: Have a great day, bud.
0: You too. Bye.
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1: Hey, it's Big D and Bubba. You hear us talk about lean. It's a supplement that you add it in with your diet and exercise. You know, Bubba's lost almost over 50 pounds in his journey of weight loss. And the thing with lean is it's not an injectable. So if you've got like...
0: No needles. Say it out loud.
1: Yeah, that's right. I don't even like to say it. 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And this is a supplement that you take, so there's no needle. And we got a great deal for you, too. 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
13: Thunderstorms likely, with fog early today, otherwise cloudy skies expected. Highs level off around 77. Cloudy skies expected again tonight. Chance for storms, lows level off around 57. From the Weatherology Weather Lab, I'm meteorologist Jennifer Wojcicki for 97.5 The Hound. Currently 67.
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1: Luke Bryan is our guest. Ninth studio. Golly, nine albums. That's crazy.
2: That's awesome.
3: That means somebody agreed to loan me the money for nine albums.
1: Right. We're going to get this back. Yeah, you're going to get it back, and then some.
0: You know, I screwed up. I noticed something. I was going to bring them in today because I knew you were coming on the show. I bought those multivitamins that you have at Walmart.
3: Oh, the one-a-days. Come on.
0: Yeah, they're awesome, by the way. They're great.
3: You know, I could have sent you a little I could have sent you a under the off-market version with a little Viagra sprinkle.
0: You know,
1: multivitamin.
0: I would never say no, but no, I got to tell you,
3: you can just go take your own Viagra. It's fine.
0: I was going to bring them in, but here's the problem with the multivitamins. I realized today when I looked at the little bottle and I went, "Oh, I've been taking." It's funny you make the Viagra joke. I've been taking the women's for it. I didn't realize there was two different kinds.
1: Of course. You're taking the right one.
0: I thought
1: one.
0: It was the one.
1: No, you're right.
0: I got the orange bottle.
3: I'm not on the women's bottle, by the way. I'm sure a lot of haters out there would like to claim I'm peddling female.
0: Your silhouette is on the bottle.
1: Oh,
0: it's you, and it looks like you're holding up a middle finger.
1: Okay.
0: And I know it's a one, but it looks like a middle finger. I'm just saying.
1: You got him.
3: I love it.
1: You
3: got him.
1: Hey,
3: one a day will appreciate the free ad.
1: Yeah. Hey, what's your thoughts on artificial intelligence and how it's moving more and more into music?
3: You know, first of all, my first frustration with it is, you know, you put a song out, and then the narrative starts. On songs that you put out, people start a fake narrative on whether us as artists or writers AI'd it. I mean, my thing is, you're not going to slow down any processes of innovation in movies, music, daily life. You're not going to slow it down. I mean, I've got many, many writers on this album. Now, all I can say is I know the songs that I personally wrote, there was no AI involved. Now, I don't know... let's just say outside writers sent me a song. Now, they would AI my voice when they pitched me the song.
1: Oh, wow.
3: So I could hear my voice and how I would sound.
1: But I don't see that as cheating.
0: Well,
3: what's funny, you'll love this. So I called the writers. And I said, hey, throw my voice on this thing. I want to hear how I sound on it. 10 minutes later, my voice is on it. Then I agree to record the song. And then when I go to sing it in the studio, how do you determine when it's a good thing and when it's a bad thing? I mean, my main thing is at some point, me being the artist, I've got to try to connect with my audience. There's just so much.
0: Yeah. Here's the thing. If it's a tool you're looking for, you're digging a ditch, you want to use a shovel.
3: You want to use a spoon or an excavator.
0: Yeah, exactly. So, and then this is the thing. You're talking about connecting with your audience. A human has to connect with a human. Sure,
3: well,
0: there can be.
3: You still got to show up, do the work,
0: yes.
3: Put in the time. Even if there are writers out there using AI things, they still got to. I mean, I don't think AI is in a situation where it's ready to really figure out how to emotionally connect. I still think whoever is steering the ship on that still has to try to write a song that connects. I mean, you even look at, like, when people try to discredit what you're doing, that's when it gets frustrating. And when the person that's worked their ass off for all these years has to go explain themselves, it's like, man, what are we doing here? If you think the song's AI and you don't like the song, just don't listen to the damn thing.
1: Well, there's always that.
0: I do want to say, too, if you're looking for real human connection, I love the song Praying by the Rules.
3: Yeah.
0: How many of us have found ourselves in that exact situation? You're in the middle of the woods. You're in the middle of work. You're in the middle of whatever. You could be in traffic. And, you know, you're not on your knees bowing your head, you're in the moment, and you're praying because you need God to help you in whatever that situation is. I love that song, and I just think that steering everything back to the album, go and check that out. You're going to love that, and you're going to love a lot of the stuff on this record.
1: Yeah, it's called Signs from Luke Bryan.
0: You mean Bo Bryan's dad?
1: Yeah, Bo Bryan's dad? Do you know he sings?
0: What?
1: Bo's dad, he sings.
0: I didn't know
1: that. He sings with Jason Aldean.
0: I didn't know that.
1: Yeah. He's a backup singer.
0: He's going to be like the new press secretary. I saw him doing a thing at the White House.
1: Yeah, he's doing all kinds of stuff. Yeah. That's Bo's dad. Yeah, how about that? Yeah. Mm-hmm. Bo's making me a lot of money, I think, somehow in the underground.
3: I tell my boys they better be successful so they can pay for all this stuff that I bought them from their deer hunting farms and stuff.
1: God.
3: I'm like, hey, at some point my money's running out, boys. Y'all got to take this over.
1: I ain't paying for any more camps, your stupid football camps. Go figure it out, kids. Again, the album is called Signs, the one and only Luke Bryan. Luke, thank you, brother. I love you. Have a good one.
3: Thank y'all.
1: Thank you, man.
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12: Thunderstorms likely, with fog early today. Otherwise, cloudy skies expected. Highs level off around 77. Cloudy skies expected again tonight. Chance for storms. Lows level off around 57. From the Weatherology Weather Lab, I'm meteorologist Jennifer Wojcicki for 97.5 The Hound. Currently 67.
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1: The Hound.
3: Yeah.
1: Another humid one today. Some showers and thunderstorms will be in the region again. A high around 80. Good morning. I'm J.J. Michaels with your Hound Country news updates. A delay in sentencing for former DuBois City Secretary Roberta Schaefer has been granted by federal judge Stephanie Haynes. Schaefer's attorney filed a motion in late August to delay the sentencing until after that of former city manager John Herm Suplesio, citing that the sentencing of him will directly impact many factors for her. Schaefer and Suplesio pled guilty to frauding the city out of $1.5 million earlier this year. The new sentencing date is December 10th. A Crawford County man is recovering today following an ATV accident earlier this month. State police say it happened in the early morning hours, September 6th, when 47-year-old Timothy Madalino of Meadville was traveling too fast on Queens Road in Hickory Township, Forest County, and lost control, which caused him to be ejected from his unit. He was flown to UPMC Hammett for treatment. A crackdown on commercial trucking is underway across the nation, and Pennsylvania is leading the way. John Schaefer has more.
4: Pennsylvania lawmakers were already looking at ways to tighten commercial trucking regulations before a sweeping federal crackdown on fraud was announced August 31st. Senator Judy Ward, who chairs the Senate Transportation Committee, introduced a three-bill package earlier this year targeting commercial driver training, licensing, and safety requirements in the Commonwealth. The federal effort involves the Transportation, Homeland Security, and Justice Departments and is aimed at rooting out fraud and improving highway safety. Pennsylvania tied Texas for the most brick-and-mortar training facilities affected, with 13 each.
1: That's what's happening. Fox News is next.
5: Fox News, I'm CJ Papa. The war in Iran approaching 7 months, but could it come to a close soon?
6: Reports indicate President Trump will hold a meeting with Gulf leaders on the sidelines of the UN General Assembly later this month to discuss the war with Iran. We do know this comes after President Trump said on Wednesday he hopes the war will end soon, adding that Iran wants to make a deal.
5: Fox's Trey Inks in Tel Aviv. Canadian Prime Minister Mark Carney addressing EU lawmakers in France earlier says we welcome this ambition. That's if it becomes the first associate member of the European Union.
7: Deepen those roots, widen this canopy, and grow a transatlantic forest under which our citizens can flourish.
5: Diesel rising 8 cents overnight, stopping at a new record, $6.39 a gallon. That from AAA. 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
3: Thunderstorms likely, with fog early today. Otherwise, cloudy skies expected. Highs level off around 77. Cloudy skies expected again tonight. Chance for storms. Lows level off around 57. From the Weatherology Weather Lab,

0: meteorologist Jennifer Wojcicki for 97.5 The Hound. Currently, it's 68 degrees.
1: 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Pittsburgh Steelers football T.J. Watt being named the AFC Defensive Player of the Week after he recorded a 35-yard pick six, three tackles for loss, two sacks in the 20-13 win against Atlanta in week number one. The interception was the 10th of his career. He now has nine career Defensive Player of the Week awards that ties Hall of Famers at Chris Dolman, Bruce Smith, and Lawrence Taylor for the most ever. This was the first time he won the award since 2024. Steelers get back at it on Sunday when they take on New England. The Buffalo Bills, they play tonight as they open up Highmark Stadium officially. Safety Cole Bishop, running back Ty Johnson, and defensive lineman TJ Sanders are all listed as questionable to play. 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

97.5 The Hound, your forecast, partly sunny and humid, and a couple little scattered showers here and there. High of about 80 and low of about 60 tonight, mostly sunny on Friday, and less humid with a high of 75. It's time.

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0: Oh, good job, Sean. All right, get a good tweet. Tag us. We'll see it at Big D and Bubba.
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12: Thunderstorms likely, with fog early today. Otherwise, cloudy skies expected. Highs level off around 77. Cloudy skies expected again tonight. Chance for storms. Lows level off around 57. From the Weatherology Weather Lab, I'm meteorologist Jennifer Wojcicki for 97.5 The Hound. Currently, it's 68 degrees.
0: 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Good morning from The Hound.

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1: And so is Paco Amoroso.
0: Oh, I can't
1: and
0: wait.
1: And Pink Pantheress.
0: Oh, that's awesome.
1: Uh-huh. So that's pretty cool. I'm a big fan of Pink Pantheress.
0: Lots of unknown tracks. I love it. We have, what, 62 days until GTA 6 comes out?
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2: 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Big D and Bubba will be back in a moment.
0: Hey, it's Big D and Bubba. 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
1: Hey, it's almost time for us to check out of here in the morning, but make sure you keep us on at work. A man, JJ Michaels, up next. 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

0: 97.5 The Hound, where you'll find today's best country and yesterday's favorites. That's Ella Langley and J.J. Michaels reporting for duty, albeit a short bit of duty today. Yes, because the Pirates are coming up at noon, 12:10 airtime, as the Bucks and Brewers close out their series at PNC Park. Hey, today is International Country Music Day. How about that? Yeah, it's chosen because of country music legend. Yeah, country music legend Hank Williams, the senior. Today is his birthday. I think that calls for a celebration and soups on. Yes.
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0: It's the final weekend of movies at the Kane Family Drive-In. 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

0: 97.5 The Hound with Scotty McCreery, along with Hootie and the Blowfish. I love that song. It's JJ, and it is time for What's Happening in Hound Country. The Penn State Cooperative Extension for Farm Safety Day is happening Saturday from 9 to 3 at the Elk County Fairgrounds in Kersey. 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

0: today's best country and yesterday's favorites, Jason Aldean and J.J. 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
4: News. I'm CJ Papa. Many worried about the rapid development of artificial intelligence, including King Charles III.
5: Those who have created these technologies are now increasingly warning that AI risks developing darker capacities, perhaps even to take life.
4: The king hosting a safety summit today in Scotland. Closer to home, Democrats sounding the alarm, too.
6: We need to see how we can stop superintelligence, how we can stop self-improving AI.
4: California Congressman Ro Khanna, President Trump on the conflict with the Islamic Republic.
7: That war is going to end very soon. Watch. You just watch.
4: The Saudi civil defense says falling debris from an intercepted Houthi drone kills one, marking the first death since the fighting escalated. More paint at the pump, a gallon of regular on average rising 7 cents, landing at $4.43 a gallon. That from AAA America's listening to Fox News.
8: Thunderstorms likely, with fog early today. Otherwise, cloudy skies expected. Highs level off around 77. Cloudy skies expected again tonight. Chance for storms. Lows level off around 57. From the Weatherology Weather Lab, I'm meteorologist Jennifer Wojcicki for 97.5 The Hound. Currently 69.

on with JJ. And as I mentioned to you earlier in the show, today is International Country Music Day. And they set this whole thing up because of one guy, and it happens to be his birthday today, Hank Williams. I think you might know him. I figured it's time for a little bit of celebration.

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97.5 The Hound, celebrating International Country Music Day with the great Hank Williams. Oh, yeah, I remember that song. You remember the prisoner in Shawshank who was singing that from the record player in the library? Yeah, that very song. Here's Justin Moore on The Hound.

0: 97.5 The Hound, your home for today's best country. And yesterday's favorites, Rodney Atkins dating the farmer's daughter, and J.J. Michaels. It is Soups On at 814-772-9755. 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Well, how about this? Saturday Night Live is expanding. No, not on a network or anything like that. They've added a couple of more cast members. Pretty interesting. They hired them up, and they'll be on the air soon. Two more cast members. Be nice if they could do something that would add two more laughs.
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97.5 The Hound. Today's best country and yesterday's favorites. Water at a Wedding. That's the newest from Graylin James. Great voice there. Hey, it's JJ. Here's what's happening in Hound Country. The Troia Social Club of St. Mary's having a ravioli sale. Oh, I love ravioli. Yeah. 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I'll eat them all. 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It happens on the 27th, 9:30 till sold out. 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

0: 97.5 The Howl, today's best country, and yesterday's favorites, Zach John King, and Get to Drinking, and J.J. Michaels about to get to baseball. Yeah, that's going to do it for my show for today already. Bucco Baseball coming up next. Pirates take on the Milwaukee Brewers at PNC Park, and airtime will be shortly afternoon at 12:10. God bless you, my friend. Be good to yourself. Be kind to your neighbor. And may the good Lord continue to walk with you each and every day. I hope to see you tomorrow. Good Lord willing, I'll be here at 10. You stop by when you can.
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3: News. I'm Therese Crowley. Senator John Kennedy proposes a solution to the panic over AI escaping human control.
4: They take on a life of their own. They become an independent species. They become like the Terminator.
3: The GOP senator proposing developers must install a kill switch. An OpenAI responds to calls to rein in its own creations.
5: The AI lab unveiled a new safety framework last night. Essentially, as soon as a model behaves as it shouldn't, they're going to publicly report it, even if they haven't yet been able to stop or explain the behavior.
3: Fox's Madison Allworth. President Trump tells reporters we're near the end of the war with Iran, reportedly as a sidelines meeting at the UN next week. Meanwhile, gas jumps again to $4.43 a gallon. President Trump suggests if Canada plans to join the EU as its first associate member, he may have to hike tariffs.
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6: I'm Dale Bliss with the Laurel Media News Brief. City of Brantford police report that 42-year-old Stephanie DiFilippo was arrested on a warrant after a traffic stop on Boylston Street. She was a passenger in the vehicle that they pulled over. The active warrant was for possession of controlled substances in connection with a case that the Pennsylvania State Police is investigating. DiFilippo was charged with drug and paraphernalia possession after officers found cocaine and a brass pipe on her person. She remains in the McKean County Jail. 35-year-old Samantha Morrell of Clarence and is facing felony child endangerment and drug charges after her 7-year-old daughter fell off a porch railing and broke her arm in June. Police responded to a residence on South 6th Avenue at just before noon on the 27th. A child told officers that Morrell was passed out on the porch while the children were playing. A toxicology report showed the presence of multiple drugs in her system. She was arrested and posted $10,000 bail through a bondsman this past Tuesday. For more news, pick up a copy of the Ridgeway Record, St. Mary's Daily Press, or Kane Republican. 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
7: Thunderstorms likely this afternoon. Otherwise, cloudy skies expected. Highs level off around 77. Chance of thunderstorms with fog and spots tonight. Lows dip down to about 57. Cloudy skies expected. From the Weatherology Weather Lab, I'm meteorologist Jennifer Wojcicki for 97.5 The Hound. Currently 70.

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0: Still a lefty with Boston on 97.5 The Hound. Dale Bliss back after baseball, and our Buccos move on to host the Kansas City Royals for game one of their series tomorrow night at 6:40. They'll play again on Saturday at the same time, and will wrap up their series on Sunday at 1:35. Pirates pregame starts 25 minutes before game time. We won't have tomorrow night's game because of high school football. Country music for the rest of the day today. Stay tuned for Parmalee and Jason Aldean.
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8: Fox News, I'm Tom Graham. Millions of Americans finding themselves in new congressional districts ahead of November's midterms.
9: A new report finds nearly 35 million Americans, about 1 in 10 U.S. voters, now live in a different congressional district than 2 years ago. It's the outcome of unprecedented mid-decade redistricting this past year.
8: Fox's Jared Halpern, the Justice Department announcing several arrests in several cities following the administration's pledge to crack down on the fraudulent use of taxpayer cash.
10: This week's cases span from Massachusetts to California, to Kansas, ballot, healthcare, daycare, loan fraud, you name it. Earlier this week in Kansas City, DOJ officials joined by the vice president announced a COVID loan fraud case involving more than 160 people, $245 million in predicted losses.
8: Fox's David Spunt in Washington, America's listening to Fox News.
11: Chance of thunderstorms this afternoon. Otherwise, cloudy skies with a few peaks of sun. Highs level off around 77. Slight chance for storms and foggy tonight. Lows level off around 59. Mainly cloudy skies expected. From the Weatherology Weather Lab, I'm meteorologist Jennifer Wojcicki for 97.5 The Hound. Currently, it's 72 degrees.

0: 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Is it dinner time? 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

0: 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Tomorrow night we'll be in Kane to bring you the Elkers and the Wolves. We'll join J.J. 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

0: That's Tucker Wetmore, and here's what's happening in Hound Country. There will be a chicken or pork chop dinner to benefit Emily Reed at the Ridgeway Moose Lodge this Sunday the 20th from 11 a.m. to 1 p.m. or whenever they're sold out. 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

0: That's Blake Shelton. I'm Dale Bliss with another reminder to get signed up for your chance to win a guitar signed by Taylor Swift. We've teamed up with Goodwill Industries again to offer this excellent opportunity. You can stop in at the Goodwill stores in Bradford and Smithport to enter at the display with no purchase necessary until Wednesday the 23rd. Then we'll have more registrations at different Goodwill stores until Friday, October 30th, when J.J. Michaels and I will draw the winner at the St. Mary's location. Good luck. Brantley Gilbert's up next on 97.5 The Hound. Hog Wild Barbecue. Take the short trip to the shack at 386 Kinzu Road in Warren. It's one of the top 10 barbecue joints in Pennsylvania.
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3: Fox News, I'm Tom Graham. Millions of Americans finding themselves in new congressional districts ahead of November's midterms.
4: A new report finds nearly 35 million Americans, about 1 in 10 U.S. voters, now live in a different congressional district than 2 years ago. It's the outcome of unprecedented mid-decade redistricting this past year.
3: Fox's Jared Halpern, the Justice Department announcing several arrests in several cities following the administration's pledge to crack down on the fraudulent use of taxpayer cash.
5: This week's cases span from Massachusetts to California, to Kansas, ballot, healthcare, daycare, loan fraud, you name it. Earlier this week in Kansas City, DOJ officials joined by the vice president announced a COVID loan fraud case involving more than 160 people, $245 million in predicted losses.
3: Fox's David Spunt in Washington, America's listening to Fox News.
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6: I'm Dale Bliss with the Laurel Media News Brief. City of Brantford police report that 42-year-old Stephanie DeFilippo was arrested on a warrant after a traffic stop on Boylston Street. She was a passenger in the vehicle that they pulled over. The active warrant was for possession of controlled substances in connection with a case that the Pennsylvania State Police is investigating. DeFilippo was charged with drug and paraphernalia possession after officers found cocaine and a brass pipe on her person. She remains in the McKean County Jail. 35-year-old Samantha Morell of Clarion is facing felony child endangerment and drug charges after her 7-year-old daughter fell off a porch railing and broke her arm in June. Police responded to a residence on South 6th Avenue at just before noon on the 27th. A child told officers that Morell was passed out on the porch while the children were playing. A toxicology report showed the presence of multiple drugs in her system. She was arrested and posted $10,000 bail through a bondsman this past Tuesday. For more news, pick up a copy of the Ridgeway Record, St. Mary's Daily Press, or Kane Republican.
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8: Chance of thunderstorms and foggy tonight. Otherwise, mainly cloudy skies expected. Lows dip down to about 59. High temperatures reach up to 74. Tomorrow, mainly clear skies develop with fog in spots early. From the Weatherology Weather Lab, I'm meteorologist Jennifer Wojcicki for 97.5 The Hound. Right now, 73.
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10: John Deere is putting a conversational AI assistant named JD to work in the field. Drawing on information from each farm, it can answer questions about planting, harvesting, and other business decisions. Deere hopes those quick insights will demonstrate the value of its software-enabled equipment as a weak farm economy weighs on machinery sales. The tool is free, although farmers must enroll in Deere's Operations Center. The company says customer information will not be shared without permission. The Wall Street Journal reports that Deere sees JD as both a practical support and a pathway to smarter equipment adoption. I'm Ken Chester.

0: Cole Swindell with Chillin' It on your home for today's best country and yesterday's favorites. I'm looking forward to some chillin' after work. It's been a good day, but a long one. Stay tuned for Jordan Davis and Corey Kent. They're coming right up on the ride home from work.
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1: That's Cody Johnson, and here's what's happening in Hound Country. 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

0: 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I'm Dale Bliss, thanking you for sharing part of your day with me. I'll be back tomorrow at 2. You guys drop by when you have the chance. I hope you have an excellent evening. Take good care of yourselves. And don't sweat the small stuff.
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0: chance of thunderstorms and foggy tonight. Otherwise, mainly cloudy skies expected. Lows dip down to about 59. High temperatures reach up to 74. Tomorrow, mainly clear skies develop with fog in spots early. From the Weatherology Weather Lab, I'm meteorologist Jennifer Wojcicki for 97.5 The Hound. Right now, 73.
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I wrote him back a letter and I told him it was not the perfect country and western song because he hadn't said anything at all about mama or trains or trucks or prisons or getting drunk. Well, he sat down and wrote another verse to the song and he sent it to me, and after reading it, I realized that my friend had written the perfect country and western song, and I felt obliged to include it on this album. The last verse goes like this here. Well, I was drunk the day my mom got out of prison.

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4: 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She's

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3: News, I'm John Saucier. The United States is facing a critical munitions shortage as the

0: war with Iran continues. Pentagon officials calling on Congress to increase defense spending and support President Trump's $1.5 trillion defense budget. Michael Duffy is Undersecretary of War for Acquisition and Sustainment on Fox Business.
1: To create a long-term demand signal, to triple or quadruple the production of some of our most exquisite munitions so that we ensure that we not only have the supply that we need for the future fight, but that we have the defense industrial base that will be able to continually sustain that force into the future.
0: This comes as human rights experts commissioned by the UN's top human rights body say they found reasonable grounds to believe the United States committed war crimes in two strikes in Iran, including on a school. The fact-finding mission on Iran, made up of independent experts, was created in 2022 by the Human Rights Council, the UN's top human rights body. 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
2: Chance of thunderstorms and foggy tonight. Otherwise, mainly cloudy skies expected. Lows dip down to about 59. High temperatures reach up to 74. Tomorrow, mainly clear skies develop with fog in spots early. From the Weatherology Weather Lab, I'm meteorologist Jennifer Wojcicki for 97.5 The Hound. Right now, 72.
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3: 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That order follows the Trump-appointed board's vote to close the center for